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Rockin' the Joe, Joetown 107.5. Well, good evening, everybody. I'm Chris Taylor. Welcome to Friday night. Up next, AC/DC and AHA. 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

0: The greatest hits of all time. Jotown 107.5. A classic there from ZZ Top. Well, good evening, everybody. I'm Chris Taylor. Thanks for spending your Friday night with me. So, what's everybody doing for supper tonight? Well, it is National Quesadilla Day, so I say make some quesadillas, or better yet, go out for quesadillas, throw in some margaritas. It'll be perfect. Now, quesadilla is a Spanish for little cheesy thing. That's kind of how it translates. But, you know, when you go to Mexico City especially, you've got to, like, actually ask for cheese in your quesadilla. Yeah. If you ever go to Mexico, don't assume there's going to be cheese in that quesadilla, because it's not always happening. And if you go to Guatemala, well, quesadilla does not mean the same thing in Guatemala. You're thinking you're going to get, like, a little tortilla dish with maybe cheese and chicken or something? No. In Guatemala, you are going to get, well, it's good too, a traditional sweet baked rice and cheese pound cake. So more of a dessert in Guatemala, but enjoy those quesadillas tonight. Up next, John Mellencamp, Dead or Alive, and the weather forecast.
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2: Pressing through the early morning time with some on and off again shower and thunderstorm chances here. The overnight low 60s. Some locally heavier rainfall a possibility. Rounds of showers and a few thunderstorms throughout our Saturday. Saturday night too. That Saturday high 75. We're down to 65 Saturday night. Any rain out of here early Sunday. I'm meteorologist Jennifer Naramore.
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0: Jo-Town 107.5, 80s, 90s, and more. A classic from Bon Jovi. Now, Bon Jovi, they're kind of done for the rest of the year, but are they? They're actually in the planning stages. So earlier in the summer, they did some shows in New York, and then they also did some shows in London and Dublin. Well, now things went so well. John Bon Jovi's voice is holding up well. They're talking about touring again, like nationwide, worldwide, actually, in 2027. So they're busy in the planning stages for that. Up next, we're going to hear from Prince and OMD.
1: 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Venture into the eerie unknown with Greg Lynn, armed with our own professional ghost hunting guides, for our own thriller chiller as we investigate the haunted halls of the Gore Psychiatric Museum. 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

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Jotown 107.5. All right, so this is a tricky one. If you're ever playing like bar trivia or in a trivia contest, and if the question is, what year did this song come out? Well, don't think it's 1999. No, no, no. This one came out in 1982.

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1: An 80s classic from OMD. And before that, from 1982, Prince with 1999. Now you're thinking, all right, how did he come up with that song? Well, turns out Prince was watching an HBO documentary on Nostradamus and all his apocalyptic prophecies, and it was in the middle of the Cold War, so he's like, yeah, I'm going to write about kind of, you know, it's over. You know, it was a fun Friday night for Prince, but yeah, he ended up writing 1999, and thankfully, a lot of those prophecies did not come true. Now, coming up next, Lip Sync and Quiet Riot.
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0: Jotown 107.5, 80s, 90s, and more. A classic there from Kenny Loggins, Newlywed Kenny Loggins. So last week, Kenny Loggins was at the Grammy Museum in Los Angeles screening his new documentary, Kenny Loggins, Conviction of the Heart, and he just happened to mention that he's married again. Yeah, Kenny is 78, and he has been with his now wife, who was his girlfriend, since 2018. But yeah, they got married just recently, had a little elopement in Hawaii. So congratulations to the newlyweds. And the Kenny Loggins documentary, it is currently doing kind of the festival circuit. So in October, it's going to be at the Newport Beach Festival. And then after that, maybe getting like a little bit of a theatrical release and then some going to end up on a streamer somewhere. So I will let you know as soon as we have more information on where you can watch that documentary. Up next, Tears for Fears, the Steve Miller Band, and the weather forecast.
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2: Pressing through the early morning time with some on and off again shower and thunderstorm chances here. The overnight low, low 60s. Some locally heavier rainfall a possibility. Rounds of showers and a few thunderstorms throughout our Saturday. Saturday night to that Saturday high 75. We're down to 65 Saturday night. Any rain out of here early Sunday. I'm meteorologist Jennifer Naramore.
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An 80s classic from Spandau Ballet. Now, back in the 80s, Dolly Parton was getting into the movie business. Yeah, she had been a singer for quite some time, but yeah, Dolly ended up doing some movies in the 80s. 1980, she did 9 to 5. She also did Steel Magnolias in 1989. Rhinestone, well, do we need to remember that one? 1984. There were some good ones. There were some not so good ones. But we are celebrating Dolly today on 925. And guess what? Dolly's Coffee is coming out on Tuesday. So she's got her own coffee brand called Cup of Ambition, and she debuted it over the summer at Dollywood and also at her truck stop in Tennessee. Well, now it is coming out nationwide. It's available in light, medium, and dark roasts, whole bean, ground up, or you can even get those K-Cup pods. It's all going to be coming out on Tuesday for National Coffee Day, so look for that in the stores on Tuesday. We've got Madonna and John Mellencamp coming up next.

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Rockin' the Joe, Joetown 107.5. Well, good evening, everybody. I'm Chris Taylor. Thanks for hanging out with me tonight. So John Mellencamp, he is in Virginia Beach because tomorrow is Farm Aid. Yes, his big benefit concert for America's farmers. You can watch the show live at Farm Aid on YouTube. It's also going to be streaming on Hulu.

The greatest hits of all time. Jotown 107.5. A classic from Peter Schilling. And before that, John Mellencamp, Jack and Diane. Now, tomorrow is a big day for John Mellencamp because it's Farm Aid 2026. Now, this year, it's being held in Virginia Beach. Farm Aid actually first started, oh my goodness, back in the 80s, 1985. Willie Nelson, Neil Young, and John Mellencamp organized the first concert in Champaign, Illinois to raise awareness about the loss of family farms and to help farmer families keep their land. Well, they thought it was just going to be a one-time thing, but it turns out the farm crisis, unfortunately, has been going on for four decades now. So it's become an annual event, and they've raised $90 million.

$1 million so far to support farm programs and disaster relief. And the actual event starts tomorrow. Now, I know you're not probably, if you're listening to me, you're probably not going to Virginia Beach tomorrow, but you can actually watch it online on YouTube. There's a Farm Aid channel, so you can watch it there. There's also going to be a CNN special starting at 6 o'clock. 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

Jotown 107.5, 80s, 90s, and more. Good evening, everybody. Happy Friday night. I'm Chris Taylor. Thanks for hanging out with me. Brian Adams is on the way. Also, Rick Springfield. First, though, a little Club Nouveau. Lean on me.

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0: 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A classic from Tears for Fears and Head Over Heels. Now, one of the founding members of Tears for Fears, Roland Arzabal, has released his debut memoir, Welcome to Your Life, Love, Death, and Tears for Fears. And he goes into a lot of it in his memoir. He starts talking about his early life, his mental health issues, his struggles as a child, and then forming Tears for Fears. And then the highs and lows of being in Tears for Fears and breaking up, getting back together again, his personal hardships, all the things. Now, the memoir is available now. You can get it in hardback, you can get it on Kindle, and you can even get it as an audiobook. And Roland actually does the narration, so he's telling you his own story in the audiobook. Get that wherever you get your books. Up next, Outkast, plus Bill Medley and Jennifer Warnes. And the weather forecast.
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2: Pressing through the early morning time with some on and off again shower and thunderstorm chances here. The overnight low 60s. Some locally heavier rainfall a possibility. Rounds of showers and a few thunderstorms throughout our Saturday. Saturday night too. That Saturday high 75. We're down to 65 Saturday night. Any rain out of here early Sunday. I'm meteorologist Jennifer Naramore.
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0: Rockin' the Joe, Joetown 107.5. Classic from Night Ranger. Well, good evening, everybody. I'm Chris Taylor. Thanks for hanging out with me tonight. So did anybody have lobster tonight? It was National Lobster Day. Yeah, not a cheap meal, but some people enjoy it. Now, if you've had lobster and you don't want to hear any weird trivia about lobster, well, give me a few minutes because I'm going to tell you some weird stuff. Lobsters kind of have weird anatomy. They have teeth inside their stomachs called a gastric mill that actually grind up the food right behind their little eyes. Yeah, you're regretting eating that lobster tonight now? They also taste everything with their feet. Yeah, they use their feet to step on things, to taste it, to see. And their blood is actually clear until it hits oxygen. Then when it gets the oxygenation, a little electric blue color because it's copper-based instead of iron-based. So there you go. Enough lobster trivia for tonight. Coming up next, Minute Work and also Daft Punk.
1: 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You know, Black Friday is less than 100 days away, and this marks the end of Greg Lynn's Christmas for Kids toy drive. 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We'll tell the rolls how awesome you are. 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

0: 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Jotown 107.5. We're going back to 2013. A little dance music off of their album, Random Access Memories. Such a cool title for an album. Here's Daft Punk, Get Lucky.
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1: 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From 1986, Prince and the Revolution with Kiss. Now, that one went all the way up to number one on the Billboard Hot 100 chart. Guess what was number two?

0: 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Up next, we're going to hear from Richard Marx and also Eddie Grant.
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Jotown 107.5. Good evening, everybody. I'm Chris Taylor. If you haven't heard the sad news, Peter Byrne, lead singer and co-founder of Naked Eyes, passed away just a few days ago at the age of 74 after a brief illness.

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Join us every Wednesday. We're going to be digging deep into our Jotown music library, looking for those songs that make you say, wowza. And then we're going to play them all day long on Wednesday. It's Wowza Wednesday on Jotown 107.5.

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1: 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Sometimes I can turn on the radio and get pumped up with some music.
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1: A classic from Bobby Brown. Well, good evening, everybody. I'm Chris Taylor. Thanks for hanging out with me tonight. So who is going to the movies this weekend? Well, there's some new movies out, and The Avengers Endgame has also been re-released. It's called Avengers Endgame Encore. So you get to see the movie from 2019 back in the theaters, but it's going to have a little extra. Now, you might remember the movie was long, ran about 3 hours. Well, this one's going to be with about an extra 5 minutes. So there's extra stuff added into the movie. And I think the most important thing, along with all Marvel movies, don't leave until the lights come on. They always have those post-credit scenes. Well, this one's got four. The Encore has four. Now, I'll just warn you, if you Google it, there are spoilers out there, and I've read them. I'm not going to tell them. Don't worry. I'm not going to ruin it for you, but yeah, stay. Stay till the end. You need to see these end credit scenes. Coming up next, Alana Miles, A Flock of Seagulls, and the weather forecast.
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3: Pressing through the early morning time with some on and off again shower and thunderstorm chances here. The overnight low 60s. Some locally heavier rainfall a possibility. Rounds of showers and a few thunderstorms throughout our Saturday. Saturday night too. That Saturday high 75. We're down to 65 Saturday night. Any rain out of here early Sunday. I'm meteorologist Jennifer Naramore.
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0: 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From 1986, off of their debut album, License to Ill, that's the Beastie Boys. Now, they did that song pretty darn quick, and the video, it's rough, but I think it holds up. They only had $20,000 to spend on the video, so they actually hired two film students to direct and shoot the music video, and the mother that gets the pie in the face in the video, that is actually one of the film students' moms. Yeah, she was in the video as well, along with a lot of their friends. So can you imagine saying, you know what, as a student, I directed the Beastie Boys video? That would be pretty cool. Now, if you haven't seen that video in a while, go online tonight and check it out on YouTube. Up next, Green Day and the Bengals.
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We're going back to 1986. Here's the Bangles with Manic Monday.

0: 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A classic from Wham and Careless Whisper. Now, coming up on Sunday night, we have the 2026 MTV Video Music Awards. You can watch it on MTV, CBS, and also Paramount Plus. Snoop Dogg is hosting, and the show's going to start around 6:30, and there's actually going to be a George Michael tribute. Yeah, they're paying homage to his 40 years since the release of George's solo album, Faith. Now, during his career, George actually won 4 VMAs and also received the Video Vanguard Award, a very prestigious award in 1989. So tune in for the tribute on Sunday night. Up next, Queen and David Bowie plus Elton John.
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Rockin' the Joe, Joetown 107.5. Good evening, everybody. Thanks for hanging out with me tonight. Staying up late. Well, I guess it's Friday night. That's not too late, is it? Scorpions on the way, plus Prince and the Revolution. But first...

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Well, Black Friday is less than 100 days away, and that's going to mark the end of the Greg Lynn's Christmas for Kids toy drive. 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

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Jotown 107.5. A classic from Fleetwood Mac. Now, it's hard to believe, but next year will be the 50th anniversary of Fleetwood Mac's Rumours album. And next year's also going to be a big year because we're going to get a new Fleetwood Mac documentary. Yeah, they're working with the people from Apple TV and all the members of Fleetwood Mac. Mick Fleetwood, Stevie Nicks, everybody. Lindsey Buckingham. Yeah, John McVie. They're all working together on this documentary. And there's even going to be archival footage of Christine McVie. And it's the members of Fleetwood Mac telling their story. Now, there's been some other documentaries before. But this is the official certified one that all the members are working on. So look for that sometime next year on Apple TV. We've got Michael Jackson and Paul Simon, plus the weather forecast coming up next.

0: throughout our Saturday, Saturday night too. That Saturday high 75. We're down to 65 Saturday night. Any rain out of here early Sunday? I'm meteorologist Jennifer Naramore.
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0: 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A classic from Def Leppard. Now, 2027 is going to be a big year for Def Leppard. They're going to be going out on tour. They've got a new studio album coming out, and they're also releasing an archival box set. And you think, okay, that sounds like enough. No, that's not enough. They're actually going to have a documentary out, too, called Long Live Def Leppard. It's going to release first in theaters and then be available on streaming. So, yeah, look for all that in 2027. We don't have any dates yet, but it's going to be a big Def Leppard year. Coming up next, Chicago and Whitney Houston.
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We're going back to 1985 for this song. Now, originally, this was supposed to be a Janet Jackson song, but she passed. Yeah, she was working on her Control album. She said it didn't fit, and I think she was right. This is too happy, too upbeat, and perfect for Whitney Houston.

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1: A classic from Guns N' Roses, Paradise City. Well, did you know today is actually National Comic Book Day? And Axl Rose, big fan of comic books, actually released his own comic book series. It's called Axl Rose Appetite for Destruction. Now, the plot, it is set in Paradise City, and the story features a half-human, half-robot, Axl Rose. Sure, of course it would. Why wouldn't it? 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There's all sorts of things going on. 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You can also get a hardcover. And then there's all kinds of deluxe collector bundles, signed figurines, book plates. 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Up next, Mr. Mister and Don Henley. 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

0: possibility. Rounds of showers and a few thunderstorms throughout our Saturday, Saturday night to that Saturday high 75. We're down to 65 Saturday night. Any rain out of here early Sunday. I'm meteorologist Jennifer Naramore.
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1: Pressing through the early morning time with some on and off again shower and thunderstorm chances here. The overnight low 60s, some locally heavier rainfall a possibility. Rounds of showers and a few thunderstorms throughout our Saturday night to that Saturday high 75. We're down to 65 Saturday night. Any rain out of here early Sunday? I'm meteorologist Jennifer Naramore.
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1: Pressing through the early morning time with some on and off again shower and thunderstorm chances here. The overnight low 60s, some locally heavier rainfall a possibility. Rounds of showers and a few thunderstorms throughout our Saturday. Saturday night to that Saturday high 75. We're down to 65 Saturday night. Any rain out of here early Sunday? I'm meteorologist Jennifer Naramore.
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0: 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You know, Black Friday is less than 100 days away, and this marks the end of Greg Lynn's Christmas for Kids toy drive. 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We need you. 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

0: Cause I gotta have faith. 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I gotta have faith, faith.
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1: Pressing through the early morning time with some on and off again shower and thunderstorm chances here. The overnight low, low 60s. Some locally heavier rainfall a possibility. Rounds of showers and a few thunderstorms throughout our Saturday. Saturday night too. That Saturday high 75. We're down to 65 Saturday night. Any rain out of here early Sunday. I'm meteorologist Jennifer Naramore.
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Join the 107.5 crew at the Joetown Dead Man's Party at the Gore. Venture into the eerie unknown with Greg Lynn, armed with our own professional ghost hunting guides, for our own thriller chiller as we investigate the haunted halls of the Gore Psychiatric.

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1: Pressing through the early morning time with some on and off again shower and thunderstorm chances here. The overnight low 60s. Some locally heavier rainfall a possibility. Rounds of showers and a few thunderstorms throughout our Saturday. Saturday night to that Saturday high 75. We're down to 65 Saturday night. Any rain out of here early Sunday. I'm meteorologist Jennifer Naramore.
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1: Pressing through the early morning time with some on and off again shower and thunderstorm chances here. The overnight low 60s, some locally heavier rainfall a possibility. Rounds of showers and a few thunderstorms throughout our Saturday. Saturday night too, that Saturday high 75. We're down to 65 Saturday night. Any rain out of here early Sunday? I'm meteorologist Jennifer Naramore.
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1: This is Perspectives.
2: Runners hit the streets of St. Joseph on Saturday as the 4th Annual St. Joseph Marathon is happening throughout the day on the 26th of September. St. Joseph Sports Commission Director Brett Easley says this event continues to grow each year, and this year's marathon has already broken last year's record amount of runners,
3: which was 632. We expect about 700 runners on race day this year. How that breaks down is this. We'll have roughly 100 full marathoners, a little over 200 half marathoners. Last year, our 10K was the largest increase in race amount. Right now, we're trending towards about 125 10Kers. And then our 5K race, runners of all skill levels that take part there, I would expect to have about 185 5Kers by the time it's all said and done on Saturday morning.
2: On top of the record number of participants, a large number of volunteers help make the event possible every year. Easley says around 3

0: 300 to 350 people have helped each year with the marathon.
1: Those folks do anything for us as greet our runners in the park, out on the route, making sure our runners are safe, working aid stations, working award medal stands. It takes a village, and it takes everybody.
0: And if you aren't interested in running or can't volunteer, Easley says there are still ways to be involved with the race, especially if you live along the route.
1: We hope those folks will come out and engage with our participants, and we know they do, because one of the biggest pieces of feedback that we get at the end of races is, Kali, your people on the route are friendly, your volunteers are friendly, we see signs in yards, we hear music, we see all different types of things.
0: Easley also advises drivers be aware of stretches of road along the route being closed from 7 a.m. to around 1 p.m. on Saturday. You can find a route map on the St. Joseph Sports Commission's website.
2: 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Today, abortion clinics in Missouri are not required.

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0: Hotel 107.5, 80s, 90s, and more. It's a marathon day. Kicks off about 7 o'clock, so there are going to be some roads closed before then. And for a while, just be aware there are some road closures. Don't be going crazy on the volunteers. They're just trying to make sure everything goes right. Going to play Joan Jett coming up next. Did you know the U.S. produces the most blueberries? Sure, give us the fruit that doesn't taste like anything. Did you know, when asked what major scientific breakthroughs they think we will see in our lifetime, 41% of people said living under the sea. They will never let you there, because that's where the aliens are. Did you know a heart is the second most popular tattoo for women over 50? Bet you didn't know that.
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2: Low pressure working its way through the central plains. We'll be getting some showers and thunder.

0: High on Sunday. The clouds will hang around. Still a few showers. I'm meteorologist Steve Hamilton.
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Jotown 107.5. It's a Greg Lynn radio show. Going to play Elton John. I'll play Pat Benatar. I'll play Queen. It's Marathon Day. Queen coming up. It's time for today's headlines. A new species of cat discovered recently in South America. First time that's happened in over 100 years. Taylor Swift is ecstatic. Kroger's has pulled Red Bull beverages from all of their stores. No explanation given. Popular sour candy sold nationwide has been recalled after 2.3 million bottles were found to pose a choking hazard. Apparently, you're supposed to take the candy out of the bottle before eating it. Who knew?

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to 107.5, 80s, 90s, and more. It's Greg. It's marathon day. Race kicks off at 7 o'clock. Just be careful. Be safe. Pay attention. A lot of roads are closed, or there's going to be some delays. Some of them they'll let you cross. Some of them you can't. All right? Just be careful. Going to play music from Queen coming up. This story is wacky but true. A 32-year-old man in Florida, Anthony Gordon, arrested this month after an altercation with his girlfriend over gas and not paying too much at the pump. His girlfriend asked him, stop farting in bed, and then that set him off. He started arguing, called her some bad names.

0: him and he strangled her, drug her onto the floor and strangled her. She called the police. He was arrested. That is wacky, but true.
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Jotown 107.5. It's a Greg Lynn radio show. It's a little bit after 7. Thanks for listening. It's marathon day. The races have started. The runners are on the roads. Be careful. Pay attention. Watch out for a lot of road closures today. You're going to play Bon Jovi. I'll play No Doubt. Eddie Grant next. Well, St. Joe's, Jotown 107.5.

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My

0: 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It's Greg Lynn. It is spooky season, and if you want to get scared, come along with us. Dead Man's Party at the Glore Psychiatric Museum. That place is creepy, and it is haunted, and we're doing a guided ghost hunt Friday, October 9th. You can come along, register to win two tickets right now on the contest page at JoTown1075.com. We've got Krabby Carl on the phone with today's It's Your Bitch.
1: Tonight at Burger King on the Avenue, two girls, guessing school age, were fist fighting in the parking lot. 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What's wrong with kids in this town?
0: There he goes, Krabby Carl with It's Your Bitch.
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3: Low pressure working its way through the central plains. We'll be getting some showers and thunderstorms today, mid-70s on the high. Overnight, we're in the mid-60s. Rain looks pretty likely, along with a few thunderstorms mixed in. And then we get mid-70s for the high on Sunday. The clouds will hang around. Still a few showers. I'm meteorologist Steve Hamilton.
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0: 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It's marathon day. A lot of people out running the streets. A lot of street closures. Be careful. Going to play REO Speedwagon. Going to play Prince next. Put your phones away. It's time for the kids' joke of the day. Kids, it's a joke just for you. Listen close. Pay attention. Remember this joke. Tell all your friends. They're going to love it. Here we go. Hey, kids. Why didn't Han Solo enjoy his steak dinner? Because it was chewy.
1: 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You know, Black Friday is less than 100 days away, and this marks the end of Greg Lynn's Christmas for Kids toy drive. 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

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Lauren Boebert accused of having multiple affairs with multiple staff members. In each case, her pickup line was, "Hey, who wants to go see Beetlejuice?"

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0: 90s and more. I'll play music for Bob Seger coming up next. Hey, check it out. Check it out. We like to call this check it out stuff we found on the internet. Check it out. All vehicle license plates for the state of California are manufactured by incarcerated individuals at Folsom State Prison. Check it out. Kurt Vonnegut, the author, was Geraldo Rivera's father-in-law for 4 years. Geraldo was married to Kurt's daughter, Edith, from 71 to 75. That's 1971. Check it out. Elmo testified before a congressional subcommittee in 2002 on behalf of music education. He is the first and only non-human who has ever testified before Congress, unless you count Mark Zuckerberg. Huh. Check it out.
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107.5. It's a Greg Lynn radio show. Thanks for listening. A little bit after 8, it's marathon day. We're going to have runners spread out all along the parkway system. A lot of roads going to be closed. A lot of access going to be restricted or at least very tough to get across some of these roads. Be safe. Be careful. Pay attention to the volunteers. Be nice. Gonna play Survivor. I'll play David Bowie, Cyndi Lauper next on St. Joe's, Joe Town 107.5.

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We're so St. Joe, we know what you mean when you say The Avenue. 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

0: 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This is our last week of recruiting, of getting businesses to sign up and agree to collect Christmas coins for kids. 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And that entire 6 weeks, we are going to go on the air and tell the entire world how awesome you are for collecting coins for kids for the toy drive. 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
2: The pressure working. It's

0: Way through the central plains, we'll be getting some showers and thunderstorms today, mid-70s on the high. Overnight, we're in the mid-60s. Rain looks pretty likely, along with a few thunderstorms mixed in. And then we get mid-70s for the high on Sunday. The clouds will hang around. Still a few showers. I'm meteorologist Steve Hamilton.
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0: 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It's Marathon Day. There are a lot of runners out on the parkway and on the roads today. Please be safe. Be careful. Pay attention to the volunteers. Don't go crazy on them because I got to get over there. Relax. Going to play Kansas. Going to play Tiffany. I'll play the Eurythmics next. It's time for Hollywood Trash. Lady Gaga and her fiancé, Michael Polanski, have shared the name of their new daughter, Rose Bean. To get you ready for Avengers Doomsday coming in December, Avengers Endgame Encore. Re-release of Endgame hits theaters this weekend with four previously unseen minutes of footage. Ed Sheeran apologized to fans during a Philadelphia concert while addressing the controversy surrounding his tour. Well, after all the openers dropped out, he's now got plenty of time for apologies right at the beginning of the show. That's your Hollywood Trash.
1: 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Venture into the eerie unknown with Greg Glenn, armed with our own professional ghost hunting guides, for our own thriller chiller as we investigate the haunted halls

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Kim Kardashian was diagnosed with an inflamed esophagus. Doctors recommend that she suck on ice. Oh, you went there, not me. You, no, that's all you.

0: Joketown 107.5, 80s, 90s, and more. I'll play Paula Abdul coming up. It's time for today's top tweets from around the Twitterverse. The best of the best of the best. Today's top tweets. You don't realize how old a movie is until you see the computer that's in it. Top tweets. You ever look in the mirror and think to yourself, oh, that can't be right? Every day. Today's top tweets. I know we're supposed to stop at stop signs, but with gas prices today, I can't afford to lose the momentum.
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7.5. It's a Greg Glenn radio show. It's a little bit after 9. It's marathon day. A lot of runners out on the roads. A lot of roads are closed, or at least, you know, delayed access to get across. Please pay attention to the volunteers. Be nice. Don't go crazy on people. Appreciate you listening. Good morning. It's just after 9.

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We're so St. Joe, we remember when Santa was on the Mead Building. 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

0: 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Be listening 7 o'clock tonight. We're playing all 70s tunes all night long. Super 70 Saturday night, powered by State Farm agent Gina Conaway on Jokedown 107.5. It's time for a science fun fact. Researchers say men with wider faces are better fighters. Charlie Brown, badass. Who knew?
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2: Low pressure working its way through the central plains. We'll be getting some showers and thunderstorms today. Mid-70s on the high. Overnight, we're in the mid-60s. Rain looks pretty likely, along with a few thunderstorms mixed in. And then we get mid-70s for the high on Sunday. The clouds will hang around. Still a few showers. I'm meteorologist Steve Hamilton.
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0: 80s, 90s, and more. Jotown 107.5. It's Greg. It's Marathon Day. Enjoying all the runners out. Be careful. Be safe. Pay attention. A lot of roads closed. Going to play Hall & Oates. Going to play Tracy Chapman. I'll play Rod Stewart. Coming up next. Hey, did you hear this? Hey, you guys! Did you hear this? The Pentagon has released its sixth batch of UFO files, including grainy videos, scanned contracts, and declassified documents. I hear they might even release some X-Files episodes that never saw the light of day.
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The Weeknd has changed his mind about retiring from music. Ironically, he just needed to take a weekend off.

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0: 90s and more. That's great. Thank you for listening today. I appreciate it. It does mean a lot to me. Going to go watch the end of the marathon. My main man, Manny, is coming up next. Did you know the U.S. produces the most blueberries? Sure, give us the fruit that doesn't taste like anything. Did you know, when asked what major scientific breakthroughs they think we will see in our lifetime, 41% of people said living under the sea. They will never let you there, because that's where the aliens are. Did you know a heart is the second most popular tattoo for women over 50? Bet you didn't know that.
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1: This first weekend of fall rolls on with Manny and more music. Still to come, Rick Springfield. Also, Journey on the way, and U2 from the Joshua Tree. This is I Still Haven't Found What I'm Looking For.

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How you doing? It's Manny. You know, every Wednesday we go deep into our Joetown music library looking for songs that make you say wowza, and we play them all day long. 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
1: That's Separate Ways from Journey. They've been pretty much on the road the last couple of years with their final Frontier Farewell Tour celebrating 50 years of making music. That tour comes to an end in their hometown of San Francisco in late November. A lot of people thought that that was going to be their final show on that tour, but they just inked another show they're going to be doing at the Stagecoach Music Festival in 2027. So at least one more show after their farewell show. Maybe they'll do something like the Eagles and, you know, go on another tour and maybe do something at the Sphere in the near future. Stranger things have happened.
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3: The pressure working its way through the Central Plains. We'll be getting some

0: We'll be getting some showers and thunderstorms today, mid-70s on the high. Overnight, we're in the mid-60s. Rain looks pretty likely, along with a few thunderstorms mixed in. And then we get mid-70s for the high on Sunday. The clouds will hang around. Still a few showers. I'm meteorologist Steve Hamilton.
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1: She passed away at the age of 75 earlier this year. Bonnie Tyler, that is Total Eclipse of the Heart with Manny. If you're watching anything this weekend on the big screen, there's some new movies. Robert Pattinson plays Chris Hansen, you know, the guy that was on To Catch a Predator. That show is primetime. It's new this weekend at theaters. It's rated R. Also, the new movie with Brad Pitt, Heart of the Beast. It's PG-13. The other new one this weekend, the animated movie Forgotten Island. That one is rated PG. And also, if you're a fan of the Avengers movies, they've got the re-release of Avengers Endgame this weekend. It includes four new scenes that directly tie into the upcoming release of Avengers Doomsday.
2: 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Venture into the eerie unknown with Craig Lynn, armed with our own professional ghost hunting guides, for our own thriller chiller as we investigate the haunted halls of the Gore Psychiatric Museum. 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
1: It's Corey Hart's Sunglasses at Night with Manny. 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They say the routine should include checking for hiding spots, also testing locks, locating emergency exits, and even using a portable door alarm.
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1: The 1980s gave us a whole lot of one-hit wonders. 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

Jotown, 107.5, 80s, 90s, and more with Manny. 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
1: That's New Order's Bizarre Love Triangle with Manny. They're going to be inducted officially into the Rock and Roll Hall of Fame in November at the Peacock Theater in Los Angeles. Also on that list, the names like Phil Collins and Billy Idol. Phil Collins already in there as a member of Genesis, but he's going to be in there as a solo artist as well in just a couple months. More music's on the way from Roxette. Also Fleetwood Mac and Wham's Careless Whisper starts it all next.
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3: Low pressure working its way through the central plains. We'll be getting some showers and thunderstorms today, mid-70s on the high. Overnight, we're in the mid-60s. Rain looks pretty likely, along with a few thunderstorms mixed in. And then we get mid-70s for the high on Sunday. The clouds will hang around. Still a few showers. I'm meteorologist Steve Hamilton.
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1: It's Dreams from Fleetwood Mac. 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
1: If you're a fan of Guns N' Roses, there's this hilarious video going across social media. I saw it a couple days ago when I couldn't sleep. It's like a montage of Axl Rose backing into Slash live on stage. Apparently, Axl gets all wrapped up and isn't paying attention to where he's walking and goes right back in to Slash. There's been some pretty good collisions. Make sure you check it out on the socials. Just do a YouTube search of Axl Rose and Slash collision.

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1: From the movie Flashdance, it's Maniac for Michael Cimbello with Manny. If you're a fan of Saturday Night Live, it returns tonight, 52nd season premiere of SNL. Cat's Eye is the music guest, and Knicks point guard Jalen Brunson will be the guest host tonight. You can check that out, NBC, this evening at 10:30.

0: Also, Farm Aid 2026 is happening today. Performers include Willie Nelson, Neil Young, John Mellencamp, and Dave Matthews. That is on CNN at 6 o'clock tonight. They also have the streaming of that on YouTube Live. You can see that throughout the day if you want to check that one out.
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All you have to do is say, Alexa, play Joetown, 107.5.

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1: It's Under the Bridge from the Red Hot Chili Peppers with Manny, and more music is on the way from Tears for Fears, also Tom Petty, and a band you're probably going to hear tonight if you check out Super 70 Saturday night. That would be the Eagles, Hotel California. It is on the way next. Well, it's that time of the year. Everything is pumpkin spice, and also we're preparing for candy corn season. And Shock Top, that beer, they've just unveiled a new candy corn wheat, a limited edition beer that they've created with Spirit Halloween. It is 5% alcohol by volume. Also, Spirit Halloween is selling a costume featuring Wedgehead. That's the Shock Top mascot.
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3: The pressure working its way through the Central Plains will be

0: The pressure working its way through the central plains will be getting some showers and thunderstorms today, mid-70s on the high. Overnight, we're in the mid-60s. Rain looks pretty likely, along with a few thunderstorms mixed in. And then we get mid-70s for the high on Sunday. The clouds will hang around. Still a few showers. I'm meteorologist Steve Hamilton.
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1: That's Scandal with the Warrior with Manny. Hope you're enjoying your weekend. Going to any birthday parties? Maybe you're celebrating a birthday this weekend. Just stay away from the sinkholes if you're doing that. A woman in New York spent her 47th birthday trapped in a shallow grave in her own backyard after she fell into an 8-foot-deep sinkhole. She screamed. Her neighbors heard her. They called 911, and she was rescued. Talk about a very, very memorable 47th birthday. I wouldn't want to celebrate that way.
2: 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You know, Black Friday is less than 100 days away, and this marks the end of Greg Lynn's Christmas for Kids toy drive. 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
1: We're rolling through this first weekend of fall with a whole lot of music. My name's Manny with Tom Petty. Here's I Won't Back Down.

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1: She spent the majority of her summer on the road, opening up for Bryan Adams on his Roll with the Punches tour. That is Pat Benatar and Heartbreaker with Manny. You've probably heard of a pub crawl, right? Maybe you've gone on pub crawls before. Have you ever gone on a park crawl, though? There's an emerging trend. People organizing park crawls. What are these? They're crawls for kids' birthdays. You go to three or four parks. It's obviously a play on millennials doing pub crawls for rowdy adults, but these are park crawls for the kiddos.
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1: My name's Manny, and tonight's the night that we go back in time. Nothing but 70s music with Super 70s Saturday Night. 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
1: They had some of the craziest hairstyles back in the 1980s, and that band may have taken the cake. I Ran So Far Away, that is A Flock of Seagulls with Manny. The Weeknd is here. If you want something on streaming service to check out today, there's the streaming premiere of The Breadwinner. That's a movie with Nate Bargatze. You can see that this weekend. Also, Farm Aid 2026, performances by Willie Nelson, Neil Young, John Mellencamp, and Dave Matthews. That will be on CNN tonight at 6 o'clock if you want to see that. Also, Sunday night football tomorrow night, 7:15. The Denver Broncos hosting the Los Angeles Rams. That is on NBC tomorrow night.
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3: Low pressure working its way through the Central Plains. We'll be getting some showers and thunderstorms today. Mid-70s on the high. Overnight, we're in the mid-60s. Rain looks pretty likely, along with a few thunderstorms mixed in. And then we get mid-70s for the high on Sunday. The clouds will hang around. Still a few showers. I'm meteorologist Steve Hamilton.

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1: It's Billy Idol's Rebel Yell. He is one of the inductees for the Rock and Roll Hall of Fame's Class of 2026. That award ceremony is going to take place November 14th at the Peacock Theater in Los Angeles. Not only Billy Idol inducted this year, there's also Phil Collins. He will be inducted. Iron Maiden, Joy Division, and New Order. Also Sade, Luther Vandross, Wu-Tang Clan, and a band that just announced that they're going to do some shows in Vegas in 2027. That would be the Brothers Gallagher. Oasis also being inducted into the Rock and Roll Hall of Fame in November. Now I want to go check out their show next year in Vegas. That is a bucket list thing for me.
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1: Thanks for making us part of your weekend. It's Manny. 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Oopsie.

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1: It's Quiet Riot's Come On, Feel the Noise with Manny. Don't forget tonight, we're going to go back in time with Super 70s Saturday Night, something fun to do this weekend. Maybe your weekend activities also include checking out movies. Some new ones opening this weekend, primetime, Robert Pattinson's new movie, that is rated R. There's Heart of the Beast, that's Brad Pitt's new show, PG-13 on the big screen, and The Forgotten Island, that animated movie is PG. Also, the re-release of Avengers Endgame, that includes four new scenes that directly tie in to the upcoming release of Avengers Doomsday later on this year. Big movie this past weekend was Resident Evil. Before that, it was Practical Magic 2. And before that, the big blockbuster of the summer, Spider-Man Brand New Day.
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1: Well, good afternoon, everybody. I'm Chris Taylor. Hope you're having a good Saturday. Now, we are 35 days away from Halloween. 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We've got Frankie Goes to Hollywood, Survivor, and the weather forecast coming up next.
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3: Low pressure working its way through the central plains. We'll be getting some showers and thunderstorms today, mid-70s on the high. Overnight, we're in the mid-60s. Rain looks pretty likely, along with a few thunderstorms mixed in. And then we get mid-70s for the high on Sunday. The clouds will hang around. Still a few showers. I'm meteorologist Steve Hamilton.
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A classic from Fleetwood Mac. Now, the surviving members of Fleetwood Mac have teamed up with Frank Marshall. He's a five-time Academy Award nominated director, and they're coming up with a new Fleetwood Mac documentary. That is going to be on Apple sometime next year for the 50th anniversary of the Rumors album release. So look for that next year. Some

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1: 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You know, Black Friday is less than 100 days away, and this marks the end of Greg Lynn's Christmas for Kids toy drive. Can you believe that? We have less than 100 days to grant Christmas wishes for hundreds of kids. And if you own or work in a high-traffic location, we're looking for your help.

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80s, 90s, and more. Jotown 107.5. Well, good afternoon, everybody. I'm Chris Taylor. Thanks for hanging out with me today. So, are you already thinking, what should we have for supper tonight? I don't want to really cook. How about doing something easy like pancakes? Yeah, have a little breakfast for supper. Today is National Pancake Day. Now, whether you call them pancakes, Johnny cakes, griddle cakes, or hot cakes, flapjacks, pancakes are one of the oldest foods. Dates all the way back 30,000 years. Yes, they think cavemen were actually grinding up grains and

0: maple syrup and throw in that bacon. Coming up next, Pat Benatar and the Cutting Crew.
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Rockin' the Joe, Joetown 107.5. Good afternoon, everybody. Madonna's on the way, also the Red Hot Chili Peppers, but first, Guns and Roses.

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0: 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From 1987, off of his album Bad, that is Michael Jackson, The Way You Make Me Feel. Now, I don't want to talk about the song. I want to talk about the video. Now, the video, it was kind of more of a short film. And you might remember Michael singing to this model, this dancer in the video. Well, that was given to the Tatiana Thumson. I think that's how I pronounce her last name. She was the lead. But other people that were a little bit more famous or became famous actually auditioned for the role. Paula Abdul auditioned. Jennifer Beals from Flashdance, she auditioned. Carrie Fisher, yes. Yes. They turned down Carrie Fisher for the role. And Catherine Zeta-Jones. Yeah. I know. Crazy. But Tatiana got the role and is forever known as the girl from the Michael Jackson video. Up next, Cyndi Lauper, Elton John, and the weather forecast.
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0: actor for the role, and Catherine Zeta-Jones.
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0: I know. Crazy. But Tatiana got the role and is forever known as the girl from the Michael Jackson video. Up next, Cyndi Lauper, Elton John, and the weather forecast.
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3: Low pressure working its way through the central

0: in, and then we get mid-70s for the high on Sunday. The clouds will hang around. Still a few showers. I'm meteorologist Steve Hamilton.
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0: 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From 1983 off of their Eliminator album, that is ZZ Top, Gimme All Your Lovin'. Now, that is the first time ZZ Top used synthesizers and a drum machine, but it makes sense. It was the 80s. It was kind of required. Coming up next, we've got Prince and also Dan Hartman.
1: 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Venture into the eerie unknown with Greg Lynn, armed with our own professional ghost hunting guides, for our own thriller chiller as we investigate the haunted halls of the Glore Psychiatric Museum. If you're ready.

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0: Rockin' the Joe, Joetown 107.5. From 1984, Dan Hartman, I Can Dream About You. Well, good afternoon, everybody. I'm Chris Taylor. Thanks for hanging out with me today. So who's going to the movies this weekend? Now, there are some new movies you can watch, but Avengers Endgame Encore. Yes, it is happening right now. Actually came out yesterday. So back in 2019, we've got Avengers Endgame, right? Well, they've added an encore. So there's some new scenes in the movie, which is pretty cool. It makes it like 3 hours, 5 minutes. So go to the bathroom before you go. And they also have four new post-credit scenes. So whatever you do, do not leave the theater until the lights are completely up and the screen is dark, because there's four post-credit scenes. Now, I'm not going to tell you what they are because the spoilers are out there, but it is going to give you some insight into what is going to happen in the Marvel Universe. So you don't want to miss those new four post-credit scenes. Coming up next, Joan Jett and the Blackhearts, also Aerosmith.
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Join us every Wednesday. We're going to be digging deep into our Joetown music library, looking for those songs that make you say, wowza. And then we're going to play them all day long on Wednesday. It's Wowza Wednesday on Joetown 107.5.

0: Jotown 107.5, 80s, 90s, and more. A classic from Foreigner. Well, good afternoon, everybody. I'm Chris Taylor. Thank you for hanging out with me today. So has anybody been streaming Farm Aid? It is happening right now in beautiful Virginia Beach. Now, Farm Aid was actually started back in 1985. Willie Nelson, Neil Young, John Mellencamp, they had a benefit concert for America's farmers. Things were not going well in 1985, so they thought, let's raise some awareness. You know, we had Live Aid, we had all those big fundraisers, so why not go with Farm Aid? Well, they thought it was just going to be a one-and-done thing. Turns out they've been doing it now for over 40 years. They've raised $90 million over four decades, and the big event is going on right now. Now, you can watch it on Farm Aid on YouTube. They have their own channel. There's also going to be a special tonight on CNN starting at 6 o'clock. And go to farmaid.org to make a donation or to buy some merchandise. And those proceeds will help America's farmers. Coming up next, Pat Benatar, Creedence Clearwater Revival, and the weather forecast.
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2: The pressure working its way through the central plains. We'll be getting some showers and thunderstorms today, mid-70s on the high. Overnight, we're in the mid-60s. Rain looks pretty likely, along with a few thunderstorms mixed in. And then we get mid-70s for the high on Sunday. The clouds will hang around. Still a few showers. I'm meteorologist Steve Hamilton.
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0: 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Jotown 107.5. A classic from Bon Jovi. So what is Bon Jovi? What are they doing this weekend? Well, they're probably relaxing because they've had a busy summer. They did shows in New York at Madison Square Garden. They played at Wembley Stadium in the UK. And things went really well. John Bon Jovi's voice is holding up. So now they're talking about touring, actually like going around the world in 2027. They're getting everything organized right now. So look for an announcement sometime later on this year. We've got Eddie Grant and Hart up next.
1: 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Venture into the eerie unknown with Greg Lynn, armed with our own professional ghost hunting guides, for our own thriller chiller as we investigate the haunted halls of the Glore Psychiatric Museum. 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

Rockin' the Joe, Joetown 107.5. We're going to go back to 1987. Here is Heart with their big power ballad, Alone.

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0: 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A classic from Billy Idol. Now, that is actually a cover song. That song was released by Tommy James and the Shondells back in 1968. And Billy Idol got the number one spot on the Billboard Hot 100 in 1987. Now, here's the cool piece of trivia. Get ready for this for Jeopardy. They replaced Tiffany, who was at number one, who had also had it was the cover of Tommy James and the Shondells, I Think We're Alone Now. So in the 80s, this group from the 60s had two number ones. Yeah, they were covers, but still, kind of cool. Coming up next, AC/DC plus Prince and the Revolution.
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Well, good afternoon, everybody. I hope you're having a good Saturday.

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Well, Black Friday is less than 100 days away, and that's going to mark the end of the Greg Lynn's Christmas for Kids toy drive. 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

0: 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Jotown 107.5. Bananarama and Cruel Summer. Well, the cruel summer's over. It officially ended last Tuesday. We are in fall. You might be noticing it's getting darker just a little bit earlier each night. Well, November 1st, it's going to be very dark because that's when we set the clocks back. Yep, time to fall back, change our clocks. That's coming up on November 1st. Be here before you know it. Coming up next, we've got John Mellencamp, Wham, and also the weather forecast.
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2: A quick low pressure system crossing our area overnight, so we could get a few showers and maybe a thunderstorm. We'll be in the mid-60s, and then a mix of sun and clouds on Sunday. Still a slight chance of a shower. Upper 70s, a shower possible on Sunday night. We're back to nicer weather on Monday. Partly sunny, upper 70s. I'm meteorologist Steve Hamilton.
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0: Rockin' the Joe, Joetown 107.5. Classic from Bon Jovi, and before that, Wham! With Careless Whisper. Now, coming up tomorrow night are the 2026 MTV Video Music Awards. You can watch it on MTV, CBS, or Paramount+. It's going to get started at 6:30. Snoop Dogg is hosting, and there's going to be a special tribute to George Michael, celebrating, well, the 40th anniversary, the release of his solo album, Faith. Now, during his lifetime, George won 4 VMAs, even the Video Vanguard Award in 1989. And they're kind of doing a tribute not only to just George Michael, but they're also going to have a little bit of more information about his new concert film that comes out. It's called George Michael, The Faith Tour. It's coming out November 6th, so get to see maybe a nice trailer for it. So look for that tomorrow night. Up next, Men at Work and Pat Benatar.
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We're going back to 1984 for this one. Here's Pat Benatar.

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0: Jotown 107.5, 80s, 90s, and more. A little solo music from Bobby Brown. Well, happy National Johnny Appleseed Day. Now, Johnny Appleseed was born on this very day back in 1774. And kind of a folk hero, but a real-life pioneer of apples. Yeah, he traveled from Pennsylvania, Ohio, Indiana, Illinois, West Virginia, and even up to Ontario, Canada, planting apples, creating nurseries along the way. So I say celebrate tonight, make an apple pie, and thank you, Johnny Appleseed, for all the great apple trees. We've got Pink Floyd and Don Henley up next.
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1: Straight out of the 80s, that is Soft Cell and Tainted Love. Well, good afternoon, everybody. I'm Chris Taylor. Thanks for hanging out with me. Now, coming up tonight at 7 o'clock, we're going to dive into the 70s with Super 70s Saturday Night. It all starts at 7, playing the best music from the 70s all night long. The one-hit wonders, the classic rock, pop rock, the disco music, the funk music, yeah, all that great stuff coming up tonight at 7. 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
3: A quick low-pressure system crossing our area overnight, so we could get a few showers and maybe a thunderstorm. We'll be in the mid-60s, and then a mix of sun and clouds on Sunday. Still a slight chance of a shower. Upper 70s, a shower possible on Sunday night. We're back to nicer weather on Monday. Partly sunny, upper 70s. I'm meteorologist Steve Hamilton.
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0: The greatest hits of all time. 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A classic from Madonna. Now Madonna's going to be back on stage at the MTV Video Music Awards tomorrow night. Now this is the first time she's doing a live performance at the VMAs in 23 years. You might remember her last performance was back in 2003. She opened up the ceremony with Britney Spears and Christina Aguilera and Missy Elliott. Well, we don't know what Madonna's doing tomorrow night, but she is opening up the show. And she's also been nominated for 11 VMAs, so we'll see how that all turns out. The show starts tomorrow night. You can watch it on MTV or on CBS. Look for it at 6:30. Snoop Dogg is hosting. Up next, Bryan Adams and Queen.
1: 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You know, Black Friday is less than 100 days away, and this marks the end of Greg Lynn's Christmas for Kids toy drive. 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

0: 80s, 90s, and more. Jotown 107.5. Little collaboration there between Queen and David Bowie. Well, hey, everybody. I'm Chris. Thanks for hanging out with me on your Saturday. Now, I am getting my stuff together and getting out of the way because DJ Dan is coming in next for Super 70s Saturday night. It all starts at 7 o'clock. He's going to be playing the best music from the 70s all night long. I'm talking some Rod Stewart, Earth, Wind, and Fire, Paul McCartney and Wings, War's coming up, the Doobie Brothers. Oh my goodness, I might stick around. There's a lot of good stuff coming up. But you know, before we get to the 70s, we got a little bit more time. We're going to do some 80s music. Roxette is coming up next. Have a great night, everybody.
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1: 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We listen to it at work all day.